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0: This is Sam, a former smoker. 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
2: 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Your life is at risk.
1: 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All Hits 24. This promo contains the use of AI voices.
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He will wipe every fear or every tear from their eyes. There will be no more death or mourning or crying or pain, for the old order of things has passed. Revelation chapter 21, verse 4.

0: from the All Hits 24 studios in Dumaguete City, Negros Oriental. This is your All Hits 24 mornings on a Wednesday. It's a midweek Wednesday. All Hits, Smile and Cool Fam. And it's also...
1: Yo, yo, yo, it's hump day.
0: Oh, yeah. Yep. Today is the 23rd day of September 2026. How are you doing, All Hits, Smile and Cool Fam? Hope your day is good and fine as well. I'm the main man of your All Hits 24 mornings. I'm Matt Reinhardt. Alongside with my morning psychic, Jack. Good morning, Jack.
2: Good morning, Matt.
0: How's your day?
2: Well, I'm fine. Thanks.
0: Me, my day is good, but yesterday while I'm doing the show, I had a little sore throat. Aww. But I'm good right now. I'm trying not to exaggerate my voice so much. But okay, I can still go in the energy way. The only problem is that I'll have to avoid, getting strenuous. Because if I do, then I'm sorry for that. But anyways, even though my voice is kind of... my voice is still fine. It will still be okay. But the show must go on as well. Because today will be the last. Yes, today will be the last of all things for this week. Because tomorrow, as you know by now, I will be on... I'll be on the road by tomorrow. Aww. That means you will not hear me on the program. So we'll tell you more about this stuff later on before we cap off the show, okay? Anyways, here's what's coming up on All Hits 24 Mornings.
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0: And coming up on All Hits 24 Mornings on a midweek Wednesday morning, we got the latest on, wow, this is something really important for Taylor Swift fans out there. She is really gonna release a brand new single. Wow. For our Swifties out there, and it's gonna be out on Friday. Wow. We'll tell you more about this one and the title of that new single later on our program, so stay tuned with that one. Plus, a popular K-pop group decides it's quitting time after their contracts are up. Aww. It's kind of a short distance, but it's really sad to hear that news. I know a lot of you have heard that news yesterday, so we'll tell you about that one. Coming up also in a bit, of course. And find out if Ella Langley will go for a new Billboard Hot 100 record. Wow. She stands currently at 22 weeks. Not consecutive weeks, okay? Not 22 weeks in a row. Because if I say 22 weeks in a row, All Hits, Smile and Cool Fam, it means straight, okay? So 22 non-consecutive weeks. So will it go a new record for 23 or will a new number one take over this week's Billboard Hot 100 charts? Find out on our Showbiz update. All of these on our Showbiz update next hour. Also, we're going to give you the latest headlines from News Radio Philippines on All Hits 24 News on the Dot, which is coming up later around 9:30 and later around 10:30 in the morning. Wow. Well, we'll tell you where you can send in your requests and your greetings in just a bit. But anyways, good morning, good morning, good morning, good morning. Good morning to all of you who are... joined our breakfast this morning while tuning into All Hits 24 Mornings. 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Yep, that's what we call that. 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Let's kickstart the show at 9:09 with something from Simply Red. 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

Dixies, Midnight Runners back in 82. Come on, Eileen! On your own time for morning, 16 after 9 o'clock in the morning. Good morning, good morning, good morning to you. 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On this 23rd day of September 2026, we are your morning duo, Matt Reinert and Jack, our last for this week and last for this month. Aww. Yes, because I'll tell you later on, I explained already that I'll be on vacation tomorrow, but I'll tell you when I'm going to end it before I come back. Yeah, it's like, I'll be back with weapons. Yeah. Anyways, be with us all the way till 11 o'clock right here on your All Hits 24 morning.

Shine, All Hits fam, but All Hits fam, Smile and Cool fam. But as I mentioned earlier in the top of the show, I am partly getting some sneezes a bit, or getting some sore throat feelings a bit. But don't worry, I'm fine. Still fine, still doing as well. But I have to be careful with my throat because, you know, already I don't want to injure it, but good thing this is the last show for this month and for this week. Aww. So you're going to be missing me for the next few days after this one, once it's done. But as I mentioned, the show must go on, even though I feel like that, because you know how I feel sometimes, okay? Anyways, for your requests and for your greetings, you can read it on the screens if you are watching on Smile Radio or Smile TV, sorry, Smile Channel and on Cool TV. 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All right? So, go comment us or go text us your request or your greetings, and I will accommodate that throughout the program, okay? I know, to be honest with you, All It's Smile and Cool fam, that's kind of a big request, unlike a big request than like yesterday, to be fair. It's different now, so there you go. But anyways, well, it's there. You can send in right now so we can fill in up the playlist throughout this morning, since we don't have too much to get with on this midweek Wednesday morning. All right? Okay. Anyways, let's continue with more of your favorite music right now on your All It's 24 mornings on All It's 24 Smile Radio and Cool FM. 19 after 9 on this midweek Wednesday with Matt Weinert and Jack. Go send in your requests right now and your greetings, because I will fill it up for you, and you can hear your song right here on this program on your All It's 24 mornings. Right now we got some Black Eyed Peas. It's called Bebons with Matt and Jack, the morning duo, on your All It's 24 mornings on your midweek.

0: another track from the Black Eyed Peas and Apple the App. That's Bear Bond back in 2005 from the album Monkey Business. On the All Hits 24 Mornings on a midweek Wednesday, also known as...
1: Yo, it's hump day.
0: Yes. We're in the middle of the week, and again, after that, it's going to be the weekend afterwards. Yes. Do you feel that, Jack?
2: Yep.
0: We're in the middle of the week. Like, time is really fast. And after that, it's going to be Thursday tomorrow. Then again, it's going to be Friday afterwards. And then it's going to be the weekend. And then this weekend will be the last weekend of the month of September.
3: Wow.
0: Yep. And then by Thursday next week, it's going to be October.
3: Wow.
0: You feel that? You feel that? that's really the truth, Jack. That's really the truth. Because October is going to be our anniversary month.
3: Wow!
0: Our birthday month also.
3: Wow!
0: And then there you go. All right. Again, our All In Sex Line number, if you want to request your favorite tracks, it's on your screens if you are watching on Cool TV or Smile Channel on Twitch. But if you're listening right now on the radio and you don't have any monitors to see it, our text line number is 0962-583-9084. 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Okay. Go search that on our Facebook page or Instagram page. And then comment down your request or agree so I can fill it up later on in the show. And please like, okay? Please like and follow and do whatever it is, all right? On this midweek Wednesday morning, okay? All right, we got some requests coming up just for you, so we will get into that in just a bit. Anyways, Jack, have you noticed that... there'll be lots of things that'll be occurring next month.
3: Wow!
0: Besides enjoying our anniversary month, there's also F1 in Singapore.
3: Wow!
0: There's also, are there concerts in October, Jack? Can we double check first before we take a break and give you the latest news after that one? Because I remembered there's also events in Manila by October as we speak. If you're planning to watch some concerts in Manila, we got, yeah, BE:FIRST on October 3rd and Charlie Poof on the 14th before our birthday. Zara Larsson will be here in Manila on the 30th before Halloween. And then we have Louis Tomlinson also on October 17th, a day after my birthday. So,
3: wow!
0: There are lots of big events, big concerts to watch with if you have tickets for the month of October. So, if you do, then you get the tickets, you get the hotels, and good. Congratulations. Especially with Zara Larsson. There will be lots of fans who will be watching Zara Larsson in Manila.
3: Wow!
0: She's really excited to see her in the Philippines. As we mentioned before, this will be her first time in the Philippines. She was almost going to be performing in Manila back in 2017. Just a flashback. As part of one festival tour, but she canceled it the last minute because of health issues.
3: Wow!
0: But now she's really ready to get the Midnight Sun rolling, and she'll be performing in Manila as part of the Midnight Sun tour. It's going to be on October 30 at the SM Mall of, at the SM Mall of Asia Arena at the Smart Araneta Coliseum.
3: Wow!
0: It's really sold out, so there you go. And for those of you fans, Zara Larsson fans, good luck and enjoy the Midnight Sun there once October 30 comes, all right? 27 minutes after 9 in the morning. Come here in a moment. We'll have the All It's 24 News on the Dot with the latest news from News Radio Philippines. And we'll have more of your favorite hits coming up in just a bit. So stay tuned with that one. In the meantime, let's continue with your favorite hits. I've got this song here from 303. It's called Starstruck. Love this one. We're back to Jack, the

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0: 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All Hits 24. Here's a reminder. 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With willpower and determination, beginning to maintain a healthy lifestyle, plus support from your friends, family, and your healthcare provider, and use of nicotine replacement therapies like nicotine patch, gums, or even injections, you can quit smoking and you can live a longer life. 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Variety season is here again. Here are some tips to protect yourself and your family this rainy season. Rain can come anytime, especially when clouds are darker. Bring your umbrella and your raincoats to prepare yourselves for any anticipated rainfall. No umbrella or raincoat and soak wet while being rained on. Drink water and take a shower when you go home. Don't turn up your car's aircon to cool if you're drenched to avoid potential chills that lead to sickness. Put it to fan mode or turn the temperature higher. Floods are potential during rainy conditions. Avoid areas with knee-level floods to avoid getting leptospirosis, as it is a serious medical concern. And most of all, take your vitamins to protect your immune system and have proper rest and exercise. The rain can come and go, but preparedness is vital for you anytime for the rainy season. A public service reminder from your internet's hits for all Hits 24. 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
0: 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Here's what's happening at this hour. U.S. President Donald Trump and Ukrainian President Volodymyr Zelensky are set to meet in New York. DILG Secretary Jean-Victor Mulia admits he was wrong about Harry Roque's asylum bid. And Malacanang declares November 16 to 18 as special non-working holidays in Metro Manila. We begin with your national news this morning. U.S. President Donald Trump and Ukrainian President Volodymyr Zelensky have agreed to meet in New York during the United Nations General Assembly. The announcement follows a phone conversation between the two leaders over the weekend, which Zelensky described as important in advancing peace efforts amid the ongoing Russia-Ukraine war. Zelensky stated that the meeting could significantly impact diplomatic momentum, citing ongoing discussions with the U.S. team regarding the escalation measures and fundamental security issues. The planned meeting comes shortly after Trump publicly criticized both Zelensky and Russian President Vladimir Putin for the escalating conflict. Trump recently signed a bill expanding sanctions against Russia, but maintained that the war would have never started had he been in office.
2: Of international news, Department of Interior and Local Government Secretary Jean-Vic Minmuli admitted that he gave the wrong information regarding the asylum bid of former presidential spokesperson Harry Roque. During the House budget plenary deliberations, Minmuli clarified that Roque's asylum application in Austria was not denied, as he previously claimed, but remains in limbo. He explained that while normal asylum processing takes 6 months, Roque's application has been pending for 9 months without a decision. Memoria described the former cabinet official's status as being in purgatory, neither accepted nor rejected, stressing that the final decision is entirely up to the Austrian government. The DILG chief retweeted the government's determination to serve justice regarding Roque's alleged links to the Lucky South 99 human trafficking case in Pampanga. Memoria added that they are hoping the Netherlands will accept a petition to bring the fugitive lawyer back to the Philippines. And in Metro Manila, Malacañang has declared November 16 to 18 as special non-working holidays in the National Capital Region to accommodate the 49 Association of Southeast Asian Nations or ASEAN Summit. Acting Executive Secretary Ralph Recto signed Proclamation Number 1447 by the authority of President Ferdinand Marcos Jr. The three-day work suspension, which spans from a Monday to a Wednesday, aims to alleviate traffic congestions across the metropolis. The declaration also allows law enforcement and protocol officers to ensure the safety and security of foreign leaders, delegates, and diplomatic attendees gathering in Manila for the regional summit and its related meetings. It's now 9:37, and that's it for your All It's 24 News on the Dead for this hour. We'll be back with more news for all at 10:30. For the latest updates, visit news, that's smilemediaph.com. This is All It's 24 News on the Dot. I'm Matt Weinhardt. The headlines are brought to you by News Radio Philippines. 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

0: Well, how is your day? Well, how's your day so far? Cool, smile, and all hits fam. I hope that everything is good this midweek Wednesday morning, especially you're now facing a day at work this morning. Wow! So if you are still looking ahead, then enjoy it, okay? Hope your day will be good as always, okay? Be with us all the way till 11 o'clock in the morning because we will be brightening up your day right here on our program, All It's Right for Mornings. With, of course, we'll be here with you all the way till 11 o'clock in the morning. Let's talk about this one because a few days ago, All Hits Smile and Cool Fam, you may remember that we've discussed, I think this is a... let me check my script. When was the last time we've discussed about the one on the... on this one. Okay, this one. Remember we've talked about the 9-year-old boy who spent $200,000 or more than $180,000 in, you know, in getting to buy ads for this one. This is mentioned on last week's show. Thank you for the script, Jack. This is really important.
1: Yep.
0: This is on the 17th edition or September 17th edition. That's on the first day. And we mentioned that the boy...

0: boy, the 9-year-old boy, whose channel name is Mike. Let me see. Mike, Mighty Mike Plays, spent over $118,000 or 7.4 million pesos at the time of the exchange using the founder's company credit card. Well, we've noticed that, and after somebody pointed out on our on the Smile Discord, that everything regarding to this one is actually a fake.
1: Aww.
0: Yes, and it's really like a scam, for real. I saw it on Reddit right now that I'll read this one. Mike actually focused or discussed the advertisements and explained that his father started running the ads and has access to the YouTube channel on his phone. So meaning because of parental supervision, he has that he has also had the channel. And he says that he doesn't want to run the ads and ever says that he isn't the one who runs the ads. So there you go. And that's it. Now, this is from a video from one YouTube user about this one. But some say it is real. Some say it is real. And it could be a scheme to get out of it. So, it was not his son who ran the ads, but it is his dad. And it says that they post a screenshot about the credit card company showing the $118,000 plus debt about this one. So, I don't know if it's it gets worse or stuff, but it's like I don't know if this is for a for clout reasons.
1: Aww.
0: Just for people to get money, to give money just to pay for the advertisements or stuff. But as we mentioned a few days ago about this situation, the company also the company already got mad of it because it's $118,000, 7 million pesos. It's really expensive for this one. It's alleged. It's really alleged about that one. And also there's some issues about the AI-generated t-shirts. Also for that. So this was an interesting story that we've mentioned on last Thursday's show, but now there is a there's new information that it was exposed by some Redditors and YouTubers on this one, and it was really a scam. Some say it was a fake, and some say it was also AI generated. So we don't know the true meaning of this stuff, but well. That's how it is. It's like for a clown. Like that. Anyways, 14 till 10 on All It's 24 Mornings with Matt, Reiner, and Jack. We still have some more songs coming up on our program. We got some requests also coming up to write up your day, so stay tuned with that one. But in the meantime, let's continue with more of your favorite hits right now. Here's some Paramore. I love this track. It's called Ain't It Fun. On your All It's 24 Mornings on All It's 24, Smile Radio and Cool FM.

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That's Paramore and Ain't It Fun at 9:51 in the morning. This is still your All It's 24 Mornings on a midweek Wednesday morning. Well, we're almost done with our first hour stretch, Jack. Yep. And in a few minutes from now, we're going to the final hour stretch of your All Hits 24 Mornings on this midweek Wednesday. And we're going to have another set of the latest news on the All Hits 24 News on the Dot. That's around 10:30 after we get the latest from the All Hits 24 Grapevine. And we're also going to play your requests coming up as well. Anyways, hello to Kuya Mark Jongrad, who's listening right now. Thank you so much, and happy midweek Wednesday morning to you. Hi also to Berdigo Indusil, who is tuning in right now via TuneIn. Thank you so much, Berdigo Indusil, for staying stuck with us, and hope you have a great midweek Wednesday morning with you. Also want to say hello to Mark Everett PS, who is tuning in right now on All It's 24 Mornings on Cool FM via the Transistor Radio app. Thank you so much for tuning in. And may have a wonderful midweek Wednesday morning to you. And shout out also to the peeps at BL Sofi House of Garments, Printing and Merchandising Corporation. Thank you so much, Shakuya Bikoy, for supporting All Hits 24 as well. Thank you so much for staying stuck. Okay.

race. We're down to 7 minutes before 10 o'clock in the morning. Well, again, if you're just joining us on this program on All It's 24, Small Radio and Cool FM, this will be the last for this week and for this month. Aww. Because as you may know by now, by tomorrow, I will be off. Aww. So meaning you're not going to hear me for the next few days. So I'll tell you more about this one coming up shortly after our love from the Storms portion around 10:30 right here on All Hits 34. All right? Anyways. 6 before 10 o'clock in the a.m. As we mentioned earlier, when we come back, we'll have one more hour of your favorite hits just for you to brighten up your day wherever you're doing this midweek Wednesday morning. Also, we're going to give you the latest headlines across the grapevine. And as we mentioned earlier, Taylor Swift is expected to release a brand new single out this Friday. And lots of Swifties are really excited for this one. We'll tell you about the news in just a moment. And find out if Choosing Texas by Ella Langley. Yep. It's now 22 weeks at number one. Find out if it's going to go 23 weeks. 9 consecutive weeks. And it's going to be a record breaker. Wow. Find out. Coming up next on your All It's Time for Morning. Until 10 o'clock. Till 11 o'clock in the morning for your requesting greetings. Again, our number, it's on your screens for those watching on Smile Channel and on Cool TV. 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All right. We got a few minutes to go before we reach to the last hour stretch of this program on this midweek Wednesday morning. Got something here from UB40. A little bit reggae. More reggae Wednesday. Got you, babe. Picture Chrissy Hind on your All-Star for Mornings on a midweek Wednesday. Good morning.

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2: And hello to Geometric, who is listening right now on the Smile Channel. Thank you so much. Or tuning on the Smile Channel. Thank you. And Laro Tayo Gaming, thank you so much for tuning in. Anyways, it's almost 7 o'clock in the morning. And as you may know by now, the senators are deciding to make a caucus today to find out whether the impeachment trial will continue because of the voting threshold limits that have been controversial for the past few days regarding to the impeachment trial of Sandra Duterte. So you'll be hearing it in a moment on JL Radio for those of you listening, because we're going to say goodbye for those of you listening on JL Radio. But for the rest of you guys, we'll continue with All It's 24 Mornings on All It's 24, Smile Radio and Cool FM. So you might need to switch a bit right now because they'll be transitioning already to the impeachment trial coverage in a bit. Have a great morning, All Hits, Smile and Cool FM.
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3: I have a disability that prevents me from speaking, so I use the text-to-speech software. Please do not be like me. My family's bank account that was supposed to be used for my medical finances got wiped. That's all because of one message that now I learned, pretending to be a charity that can help me with our medical finances. But after clicking the link and entering the information, 5 hours later, the bank account for that got all the funds wiped. And now we are so worried, now my family can't buy the prescription drugs that I need to maintain my health. So please, try to not to be a fool on looking proper at the message like what my family did. I don't like to blame them, but lesson learned anyways.
1: Remember, if you see a text from unknown numbers, think twice. Because if you do, you might get scammed and your personal information could get compromised. Now that's really phishing. Unable to deliver normally. Address information is wrong. Please update the address in time. Wait a second. I didn't order anything from my shopping app. Why am I seeing a message like that? If you received this message or any similar messages on your cell phone and you didn't order anything from your shopping app, then that is a scam. 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However, watch closely. The word warning is the link is different, because if you tap the link, you may see a similar looking website of your local post office. Maybe the same. However, watch out. If you enter your information and worse, your credit card details, they might scam you out. So next time, if you never buy something on your shopping app and you see that message, think twice. 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
0: 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And right now on JL Radio, they're not just poking up yet with the impeachment trial. Seems like they're not starting yet. So you'll be still hearing us for a bit. And then once the impeachment trial will start, then they'll transition already to the impeachment trial conference. So maybe throughout the song, it will be switched, I guess. Anyways, let's kick start the final stretch of our program. Our last for this month and the last for this week. Since I'm going to be off by tomorrow. Here is Squareheads and Happy with Matt and Jack, the morning duo, right here on your All It's 24 Morning.

0: 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That is Ava Max and Ghost back in 2023 as we welcome you to the final stretch of your All Hits 24 mornings on a midweek Wednesday, our last. Yes, we're not kidding, our last for today and our last for this week and for the month itself.
1: Aww.
0: Because I'll be on the road tomorrow. I'll explain why in just a bit, okay? Anyways. What a month of September we had. We got lots of news that occurred in the month of September. We got some stuff that did happen within and without. Especially with Alex Iyala, of course. She's going to be playing in the Asian Games after she'll be finishing her campaign in the Singapore Open within the next few days.
1: Wow.
0: And she'll be facing a neutral opponent, but for reality reasons, it's Russia in the second round of the, the Singapore Open. I know there'll be lots of Filipinos who'll be watching from Singapore or in Singapore, because when you're talking about Alex Iyala, there'll be lots of Filipinos who will be, you'll be getting to the extremes, right, Jack?
2: Yep.
0: They'll be getting to extremes just to watch that very famous event that Singapore Open. This is only their second year that they hold that event, and now it's going to be a very big one because of the involvement of Alex Iyala. So,
1: wow!
0: There you go. Okay? So there. Anyways, our request lines are, well, actually, sadly to say, it's already full for this morning, our playlist.
1: Aww.
0: So apologies, All Hits, Cool and Smile fam, if you are attempting to request right now, because sadly, though, it's already full, so we cannot anymore accommodate any requests for this morning. However, you can still greet if you want. It's on the screen if you are watching on Smile Channel or Cool TV. And if you're listening on the radio, it is 0962-583-9084. That's our All Hits text line number. Viber line is +63 962-583-9084. That's where you can send in your request if you want to, and we will try to accommodate that if we do have enough time. Not the request, sorry, because I mentioned the request lines are full. Why am I talking about that? Sorry, Jack. Not request lines are full, but what I mean is, if in case our greeting lines, sorry, why am I jumbling my mind? It's like I'm having a brain fog this morning. What I mean is, you can text now to get your greetings read before we cap off this program. There you go.
1: Wow.
0: Not because the request will be played, but because our playlist is already full. So, bear with me again. I have a little bit of brain fog for this today. So I'm partly sick, but I'm okay. Still fine. Still enjoying the program. Even when my throat is already 100% A-OK thanks to lozenges.
1: Wow.
0: Little first aider. There you go. Little first aider. Anyways. Hi, the gentleman Navarro, who is tuning in right now on All It's Safe For via Smile Channel. Thank you for tuning in, and happy midweek Wednesday morning to you. And also, hello to Ate Afina. Thank you so much.
1: Wow.
0: For tuning in, and happy midweek Wednesday morning to you. And thank you for tuning in to All It's 24 Mornings as well. Anyways, we'll be greeting more before we cap off the program. So hold your greetings. And for those of you who have been requested or who have been requesting your favorite hits since earlier, then I will be playing it for you in just a bit. Right now, we got something here from Jisoo and her latest single. This is called Click, right here on your All Hits 24 Mornings, all the way to 11 o'clock on your All Hits 24 Cool FM and Smile Radio.

0: Red Stripe for Smile Radio and Cool FM. That is G2 and her latest single called Click on Your Odds Way for Mornings at 10:19 in the morning. By the way, it's a requested track by Nino Palava. And Nino, if you're listening, I have one more request for you. And that's coming up later on at 10:30 right here on your All It's Sunny for Mornings on a midweek Wednesday.
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0: All hits cool and smile foul. Let's get the latest from the grapevine this midweek Wednesday morning. And first of all, Swifties, pay attention because she's back. Wow. Because Taylor Swift has surprised fans once again, announcing on social media that she will be releasing her new song called Patient Zero.
3: Wow.
0: Yes. In her post on social media, she said that she's impatiently waiting and announcing her brand new single, which is now available for pre-saving on digital music streaming services and pre-sale on physical outlets. Speaking of the pre-sale, those who will purchase the physical edition of her new single will receive two additional CDs for sale, which will be the piano and the acoustic versions of that same of the said single, which is not available on streaming services. The song is probably inspired by the Los Angeles Times Magazine article calling Swift Patient Zero for emotional contagion, which refers to the public's investment with her relationship with Kansas City Chiefs Travis Kelce, whom they reportedly been married in New York City recently. This will be her first single since I Knew It, I Knew You, which was released in part of the film Toy Story 5. The new single will be out on Friday, and we will play that song here on Fresh First on All It's 24 this Saturday.
3: Wow.
0: So it's going to be a very star-studded Fresh First night this Saturday, because now we'll have Taylor Swift on it coming up with her brand new single called Patient Zero.
3: Wow.
0: Speaking of music, let's go to the Hot 100, because yesterday there was no update on the on that chart, because typically Tuesday would be the day that we'll be mentioning these. Well, finally it's out, and guess what? For the first time in the history of the chart, Ella Langley and Choosing Texas is now a record breaker, becoming the first song in Billboard history to overtake Mariah Carey and All I Want for Christmas Is You.
3: Wow.
0: As the first song to reach 23 non-consecutive weeks in the chart.
3: Wow.
0: The song reached number one again on this week's chart, ending for the week of September 25, 2026, for the 14th straight week ever since the song returned to the top in July. So that means Ella Langley has already been dominating the Billboard Hot 100 charts for 14 straight weeks, and with that being the 23rd week, non-consecutive week, to reach the top spot with the song Choosing Texas. And I mean, the lots of Ella Langley fans who have continued streaming her song, and now she has broken the record of a Christmas hit for real. So there you go. So congratulations to, of course, Ella Langley and her team for making Choosing Texas the number one song for 23 non-consecutive weeks.
3: Wow.
0: And finally, still in music, some sad news for K-pop fans out there, because Eunice, the group formed by FNF Entertainment, has officially announced the end of their official activities, which translates to disbandment. After their exclusivity contract ends on September 26. In a statement by the group, the company and its members discussed extensively on renewing their contracts and their future, but it was ultimately decided that they will exercise the right to end their exclusivity contract by the said date. The company also expressed their deepest gratitude to the members for creating countless stages and precious memories, and sincerely support the members in their new directions following the end of their contracts. They also thank the Ever Afters for their years of support ever since the group was formed in 2024, or March in 2024 to be exact. The group became known in the Philippines because of three of its members with Filipino heritage, which is Gili, Elisa, and Jin. And speaking of which, Jin is a Filipino-Korean, and Elisa and Gili are Filipino blood. And you may remember before that Gili and Elisa went into stardom and even made it to the mainstream media because of winning a competition. And if you don't know about Eunice, it came from a competition, a reality series competition that formed the group itself. The group released songs like Swicy, Superwoman, or Superwoman, Moshi Moshi, and recently the song Skyland, Starland. So a bittersweet, a bittersad day for, or a bittersad moment for Eunice fans. So around Saturday, their contracts will be finished and it'll be the end of the group itself. So again, I hope the members of Eunice will have their future careers moving forward, especially to our free Filipino members with Filipino blood, Gili, Alicia, and Jin, in what will be many more future decisions to come for the future as well. And that will be it for the Showbiz update, or the Showbiz headlines for this Wednesday morning. Coming up next on All 24, we'll have one more round of your favorite hits. We'll play your favorite love songs in a bit, and we'll have the latest news from the News Radio Philippines Newsroom on All 24 News on the Dot. And because, of course, it's a bittersweet ending for the K-pop girl group Eunice, so it is not the goodbye, but see you in my dreams. On All 24 Mornings till 11, right here on All 24 Smile and Cool.

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3: Hi, I'm Sabrina. My brother Luke died of drunk driving. One day, after a long bachelor party since he was married, he drank 7 bottles of beer. I told him, "Luke, let me drive. You're already drunk." But he didn't oblige. He wanted to drive. He drove to his house when suddenly he speeded, swerved, and crashed into a bus full of passengers. My sister-in-law called me that my brother was involved in a crash, and paramedics cannot revive him anymore. His alcohol blood level soared higher from the allowed limit. I cried. If you don't want to be like my brother, please never drink and drive.
1: Drunk driving is a major cause of accidents. If you're planning to drink and drive, think twice. Make a plan B and save your life. A public service reminder from All Hits 24. The following is an actor portrayal, not a real person. Hello, don't be like my brother. I'm now in jeopardy because my only savings account got compromised because he just tapped the link from a message that he's invited to online gambling. Until I learned later that my bank account got compromised because he didn't think twice. He didn't know that my personal information got compromised because somebody didn't follow the instructions. Please don't be like me. I learned my lesson. The links my brother tapped are not real online gambling sites. They're really illegal. Remember, if you see a text from unknown numbers, think twice. Unless it is your close friend or family member, don't tap the link. Because if you do, you might get scammed and your personal information could get compromised. Now that's really phishing. This is All It's 24 News on the dot.
0: On the dot.
1: 10:31 on your All It's 24. This is All It's 24 News on the dot, powered by News Radio Philippines. Here's what's happening at this hour. President Ferdinand Marcos Jr. touts the upcoming free trade agreement with the European Union. The DOTR says a transfer fare hike remains a last resort. And Team Philippines hauls more medals at the 2026 Asian Games in Japan. We begin with business news. President Ferdinand Marcos Jr. is optimistic that the looming free trade agreement between the Philippines and the European Union will bring in massive investments and jobs. The statement comes after the EU and the Philippines reach a substantial political agreement in Brussels, which will liberalize over 94% of tariff lines. The president said the deal will directly benefit Filipino farmers, manufacturers, and micro, small, and medium enterprises by improving market access across Europe. EU Commission President Ursula von der Leyen is expected to return to Manila in 2027 to formally sign the pact. Bilateral trade in goods between the Philippines and the EU surpassed 17 billion euros in 2025. Moving on to transportation, the Department of Transportation says raising public transport fares remains a last resort, even as transport groups warn of a potential industry collapse. Transportation Secretary Giovanni Lopez revealed he has given the Land Transportation Franchising and Regulatory Board until October to submit its recommendation on pending fare hike petitions. He emphasized that while the government understands the plight of drivers facing record fuel costs, it must also consider the impact on commuters already burdened by high inflation. LTFRB acting spokesperson Greg Puya Jr. added that the board is currently assessing how the impending wage increase set for later this month will affect both drivers and passengers. Meanwhile, the DOTR continues to explore extending fuel subsidies to ease the financial strain on operators. And in sports, here's your quick wrap for the latest from Team Philippines at the 2026 Asian Games in Aichi, Nagoya, Japan. Jean-Claude Saclat has secured the country's first silver medal of the Games. Saclat had finished as the runner-up in the men's traditional 65-kilogram division of mixed martial arts, which is making its official debut as an ASEAN medal sport this year. Meanwhile, the Philippine women's kata team has added another bronze medal to the tally. The trio delivered a stellar performance to defeat Thailand in their bronze medal match yesterday afternoon. And finally, the women's soft tennis team has officially claimed their bronze after a grueling tournament run. Their latest victories pushed the Philippine delegation to a total of 4 medals, 1 silver and 3 bronze, as the country aims to surpass its 2023 record. It's 10:34. For the latest updates, visit news.smilemediaph.com. This is All Hits 24 News on the Dot. I'm Matt Reinhardt. The headlines are brought to you by News Radio Philippines. 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

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So let's enjoy the last 25 minutes, right, Jack? Right now we got some Chicago. You're the inspiration. On your All It's 24 mornings until 11, right here on All It's 24, Smile Radio and Cool FM. Good morning.

0: heard back in 1983 with Ocean Deep. And for those of you listening on Smile, that's going to be a little preview of what you're going to be hearing next, because, of course, it's the debut of Mellow Wednesday. That means your favorite love songs will continue on Smile Radio, but it's going to be a different program for those of you on Cool FM. We'll tell you that one in just a bit. But I love that song, Ocean Deep. It reminds me how love can go beyond the boundaries, even there are some good times and bad times. But again, it is really important that love always is all. So love always strengthens, love always trusts, and love always strengthens enough for you and for everyone. Anyways, 12 before 11, let's say hello to our All It's Fam listening, and even Skull and Smile Fam listening right now. It's greeting time.
1: It's greeting time.
0: Before I'm going to say hello to our listeners who are tuning in right now, let me just remind you that I will be off starting tomorrow. And I will not be on the air for you until when we begin. Oh, no, that's when we begin October, because I'll be back when we begin October. But I'll be off until September 30. So September, so from tomorrow and Friday, I'll not be here. And then Monday, Tuesday, and Wednesday, I'll not be on the air. So for the next few days, Jack will take over this program, and you'll be listening instead with your favorite music all morning long. Straight music, no talk or whatever. And we're not going to have the news on the dot if Jack is handling this program. But you can still hear this program on Smile Radio and Cool FM, but it's going to be different from what you'll normally expect, the one that I'll be live entertaining. So it's going to be an automated version of All It's Training for Mornings beginning tomorrow, Friday and Monday till Wednesday. But then next Thursday, as we begin our third anniversary month,
2: wow!
0: Then there you go. I'll be back. There you go. Because I'll be taking a little bit of vacation. So there you go. I'll be a little bit of a vacation just to enjoy and unwind myself and release all the stress. It'll also be a right time for me to recover a bit, well, despite the feelings that I have right now. I'm still good right now, but of course, as we mentioned, even though I'm feeling a little bit good, I still have a little bit of the sore throat is gone, but there you go. So there you go. Anyways, let's say hello to our All Hits Smile and Cool Fam right now, listening to All Hits 24 Mornings on this midweek Wednesday morning, our last for today, for this week, and for the month of September. Hello to Romeo Chumata and Lansing. Thank you so much for tuning in, and happy midweek Wednesday morning to you. Hello also to Christina De La Cruz. Thank you for liking our post on Facebook. She's really one of our supporters of All It's 24. And who else we say hello to? Hello to Christopher Van Garda. Thank you so much for tuning in to All It's 24 Mornings. Happy midweek Wednesday morning to you. Hello also to RJ Barak, who is tuning in right now. Thank you so much for tuning in. And a happy midweek Wednesday morning to you. Tom Tone Largo also is tuning in. Thank you so much for tuning in. And a happy midweek Wednesday morning. Thank you for staying stuck. Margie and Milan, thank you so much for tuning in. Hello also to Edgina Bilado, who is watching us live on Twitch.
2: Wow.
0: This program, All It's Time for Mornings. Thank you so much for tuning in as well on this beautiful midweek Wednesday. John Positon, thank you so much for tuning in, and hope that you are good. And thank you for requesting that Eunice song. And again, as I mentioned, again, it's the end of an era for them, and it's really not a goodbye, but see you in my dream. As we mentioned, if you're just joining us, they're disbanded already, effective September 26, once the exclusivity has been finished. So there you go. Also saying happy birthday to Julius Cordano of Caloocan City. Happy birthday to you, Julius. Greetings coming from Quest for Gamma and Van Garda. Happy happy midweek Wednesday morning to you. Hello also to Annalisa Salvador, Quiz John Palardo. Reveal ng Shaina, and of course, and Shaina Salvador. That's two interns of Adamson University. Please mention what department, okay? Anyways, thank you so much, Joseph Conor Bulaklak, for greeting them. And thank you for requesting You Are the Inspiration by Chicago. Wow! All right, thank you so much for tuning in. Hi to Dio Palava. Happy mid-requesting morning to you. Thank you for requesting Click by Jisoo. I think John Lear loves that song besides your request. John Lear loves your request. Wow! Yeah. Click by Jisoo, her latest single. And I Don't Have the Heart by James Ingram. Love that song. Really one of my favorite James Ingram songs next to There's No Easy Way. Okay? Let me just clarify earlier about that while during the opening ad-lib of the final Ice Fest, I thought that they will jump in during the song while the song Happy was playing, but it started already during the first part of the... Oh, no, the intro part. So if you're listening at Jail Radio, you'll be noticing about the cut. But anyways, that's how it goes. So there you go. Who else want to say hello to? Hi to Jason Onegas from Carcar City. Thank you so much for tuning in. Happy Midweek Wednesday morning to you. And also want to say hello to Paulo Barcelon, who is, I think he's listening right now. No, he's not. He's off of work this morning. He's some. He's kind of on lockdown mode. But hello to you and thank you so much for tuning in. Hi to Stephen Perez from Batangas City, Batangas. Thank you so much for tuning into All It's 24 Mornings. And shout out also to the Ranger Rover Scouts of the Boy Scouts of the Philippines. And yes, the employees of the Philippine Ports Authority, Batangas Chapter. So there you go. Wow. All right. And last but not least, shout out also to... who else? Mark Lachica. And also want to say hello to LTG again. Thank you for doing the TOC for All Hits 24 Morning. And last but not the least, shout out to Flores Jane Munar and John Paul Palma, also from the Smile Network. Thank you so much for tuning in to All Hits 24 Mornings. I cannot mention every one of you on this midweek Wednesday morning. But anyways, thank you for sending in your greetings and thank you for sending in your requests. And thank you so much to all of you who have listened to this program on this midweek Wednesday morning. Hope you enjoyed it and hope that you had brightened up your day with the morning duo, Matt Brennan and Jack, right here on All It 24 Morning. Shane Fragosa, lastly, thank you so much for tuning in. Jack?
2: Yep.
0: I think we're done for our show for today and last for this weekend, this month.
2: Yes.
0: I'll see you on October 1, okay?
2: Yep.
0: And you take care of the show, all right, for the next few days. All right, see you again October 1.
2: All right, Matt.
0: All right, that's it for your All It's 24 Mornings on this midweek Wednesday morning. I will be back on October 1, and that means that'll be the start of our month-long... Jeez, that is the... You hear that? That's wild. That's a wild thunderstorm. My goodness. We can hear that in the background. My goodness. Almost going to cap off the show. There's a loud bang. My goodness. My goodness. That's the first time I'm hearing a thunderstorm on our program. My goodness. Wow. It's a wild thunderstorm. I can hear it. Good thing there's no power outage there. But there... So strong, my goodness. So we have a localized thunderstorm coming. Anyways, I'll be back on October 1 as we begin our monthsary of All Hits 24. It's going to be our third anniversary. On the 16th, it's going to be our third anniversary. So we're going to have a very good month for you guys. We have lots of things prepared for you once October 1 comes. But in the meantime, we'll have an automated All Hits 24 morning for the rest of the week and next week until Wednesday. Then I'll be back on October 1. All right. Coming up next on All It's 24, we have more hits for all. And then for those of you on Smile Radio, it's Mellow Miracles. And for those of you on Cool FM, Cool Soundtracks is next. Don't forget to follow us on socials. We are at All It's 24, ALLHITZ24. 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And on Cool FM, it's Cool FM PH. And don't forget to follow me on socials at Matt Reinhardt OFC, MATTREINHARTOLC. We may go a little bit overtime, but that's fine because it's my last for this month and for this week, because of course I'll be saying goodbye. Of course, I'm at Reinhardt. Zay Bashaki Bomjia. Enjoy the rest of your Wednesday and the rest of the remaining days of September. And we'll be back. I'll be back October 1 as we again kickstart our month-long celebration of our third anniversary of All It's 24. Have a great week with you, and I'll see you again October 1. Keep it locked in on your All It's 24 mornings on All It's 24. Cool FM and Smile FM. And that's me because Chow Chow, Basim, Bakuya, Eskadag. Have a great day wherever you may be. Ciao, ciao. How do you, everybody? See you on October 1. Bye.

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0: 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Before an earthquake, make sure to check your surroundings around you. 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Prepare a go bag that contains your basic clothes, foods for the next few days, preferably canned goods, your important documents, your whistle, a portable flashlight, and a portable radio. 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Make an emergency plan and identify safe spots and evacuation routes. Make sure if you have a home, check if your home has been covered by insurance so that you can be insured after the earthquake. Make sure all emergency contacts are already on your phone book. And make sure everyone practices the cover, duck, and hold technique. You can also attend earthquake evacuation drills to make sure that you are safe in the event of an earthquake. This Earthquake Tips has been brought to you by the Internet's Hits for All. All Hits 24. Broadcasting from Dumaguete City, Philippines.
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0: 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Next, only on All Hits 24. Here's a reminder. If you're trying to smoke, please do not smoke. 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
0: 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Hey guys, Matt Weiner here. If you remember our old promos regarding to our spelling of our station, well, some of you may now know that All Hits 24 has the letter Z on the word hits, right? 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This is common because most of you know the word hits is H-I-T-S, but our station's name is not H-I-T-S, it's H-I-T-Z. Now, I'm not gonna explain it the whole way because our promo could be extended, but here's one clear thing. 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However, it's better to use the word H-I-T-Z because you can still see different results than ours. So one more time in this one, okay? 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

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Only on your earnets. Hits for all. All hits. 24. Still awake? Feeling restless? Or you're just in the mood to stay up all night? We've got your favorite love songs to make you feel better all night long. Serenading with the best love songs to make your late nights better.

0: 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Still stuck in traffic? No worries. 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
0: 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But first, we invite you to listen to this inspirational song as we pause for a moment to reflect and repent as we turn our hearts toward back to our Creator.

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0: We got more of your favorite hits for all coming up only on All Hits 24. Hey guys, Matt Reiner here. If you remember our old promos regarding to our spelling of our station, well, some of you may now know that All Hits 24 has the letter Z on the word hits, right? But for our new listeners out there, you may think that, oh well, the word hits is S, not Z. You're spelling it the wrong way. This is common because most of you know the word hits is H-I-T-S, but our station's name is not H-I-T-S, it's H-I-T-Z. Now, I'm not gonna explain it the whole way because our promo could be extended, but here's one clear thing. In some search engines, you still need to put the Z on the word hits, except if you're using social media. However, it's better to use the word H-I-T-Z because you can still see different results than ours. So one more time in this one, okay? When you say All Hits 24, the best way is All Hits with the letter Z 24.
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2: Hi, I'm Sabrina. My brother Luke died of drunk driving. One day, after a long bachelor party since he was married, he drank 7 bottles of beer. I told him, Luke, let me drive. You're already drunk. But he didn't oblige. He wanted to drive. He drove to his house when suddenly he speeded, swerved, and crashed into a bus full of passengers. My sister-in-law called me that my brother was involved in a crash, and paramedics cannot revive him anymore. His alcohol blood level soared higher from the allowed limit. I cried. If you don't want to be like my brother, please never drink and drive.
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0: time for Time Now 106, or make it 107. We are interrupting the afternoon chill on Olive 24 because we have some update regarding to the impeachment trial of Sara Duterte, because right now we have Paolo Barcelon, the chief anchor of News Radio Philippines, on the line right now. Paolo, good afternoon. Do you have any update regarding to the impeachment trial? All right. Give us a second. Okay. There you go. Okay.
1: Hello?
0: Yeah, go. Hello. Do you have any update regarding to the impeachment trial?
2: Yes, meron. Are we on the air already?
0: Yeah, we are on the air now. We are on the air.
2: All right. Okay. So just a few minutes ago, Matt, we have just seen a vote happened on the Senate impeachment floor as 13 affirmative votes, 6 negative votes, and 1 abstention marked the continuation of a very crucial vote on the Senate impeachment floor. This means they will have to decide by today just how much senators are needed to convict Vice President Sara Duterte if she is found guilty of any of the impeachment charges laid against her. This despite a motion from Senator Alan Peter Cayetano to halt such a vote today and follow the framing of the Constitution that says that there has to be a majority of 16 senators out of the total 24. So they are saying, Matt, that the senators who are either missing, who are detained, should be allowed to vote. But this has been a very important point of contention over the last few trial sessions, Matt, as senators and even former chief justices had been invited to take part in this proceedings. Now, they are saying, the minority is saying that there is no vacancy in the Senate, insists that the same 2/3 vote of all members must apply to anyone who stands before the impeachment court. The minority in the Senate has been very vocal about it. We've seen Senator Judge Camille Villar, Senator Judge Aimee Marcos, Senator Judge Pia Cayetano even saying that the matter should be decided by the Supreme Court and not the impeachment court. So this is a very crucial day for the trial, day 29 of this ongoing trial, so to speak. We are going to be expecting that vote once the trial resumes in around 21 minutes or so. So this means the Senate impeachment court will decide later today or in the succeeding trial days if how many senators will be needed in order to convict Vice President Sara Duterte should she be found guilty of any of these impeachment charges. And what does this mean politically? If there are absences in the Senate, if there are fewer members of the Senate present, that means that threshold is lowered. Let's say if there's only 20 members of the Senate, all you need is just far fewer than the 16 that so many people are trying to interpret with regards to the Constitution, Matt. So this is a very, very crucial vote. If the number of senators lowered needed for a conviction or needed for a conviction is lowered, then that is a game changer on how this entire trial is going to be conducted, Matt.
0: All right, thank you so much, Paolo Barcelon, for the update regarding to the impeachment trial. We hope that you can come back and update us if the vote will continue around 1:30. Thank you so much, Paolo, for giving us an update on the impeachment trial.
2: You're welcome, Matt. Over to you.
0: All right, that is News Radio Philippines chief anchor Paolo Barcelon giving us the updates regarding to the impeachment trial of Sara Duterte. So again, if you're just joining us, the Senate will resume its proceedings to the impeachment trial around 1:30. And according to Paolo Barcelon, it will be the time that they will decide whether they will convict Vice President Sara Duterte on that one. So we will continue to monitor these updates and we'll come back to you if there will be major announcements about the vote. But we will find out what will be the situation there at the Senate. And then later on at 9:30 or 9 o'clock tonight, we will continue, or we will have a special 15-minute bulletin of News Radio Tonight, a special edition regarding to the impeachment trial of Sara Duterte. We will be back later on if there will be any new developments regarding to the impeachment trial. In the meantime, we'll continue now with Afternoon Chill on All Hits 24. I'm Matt Reinhardt. This has been News Radio Philippines Breaking News. Breaking news from News Radio Philippines. 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

0: Jason and Chill will be back after these messages on All Hits 24. 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Still stuck in traffic? 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We got your favorite tracks to vibe up your afternoon that will make you ease your rush hour traffic problems. 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

0: Wish I didn't listen, just like I wish they would understand me one time. I had a breakdown and tatted my entire body except one line. Everything's just fine.
1: Slipping again, there I go slipping again. I'm acting different again. 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

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In a flick of a snap, we'll tell you what we're playing. So, here it is.

0: 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All hits 24. Hey guys, Matt Reiner here. If you remember our old promos regarding to our spelling of our station, well, some of you may now know that All Hits 24 has the letter Z on the word hits, right? But for our new listeners out there, you may think that, oh well, the word hits is S, not Z. You're spelling it the wrong way. This is common because most of you know the word hits is H-I-T-S, but our station's name is not H-I-T-S, it's H-I-T-Z. Now, I'm not gonna explain it the whole way because our promo could be extended, but here's one clear thing. In some search engines, you still need to put the Z on the word hits, except if you're using social media. However, it's better to use the word H-I-T-Z because you can still see different results than ours. So one more time in this one, okay? When you say All Hits 24, the best way is All Hits with the letter Z 24.
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0: 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And most of all, take your vitamins to protect your immune system and have proper rest and exercise. 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

0: Internet's best mix for the rush hour returns on The Rush, only on All Hits 24. The following is an actor portrayal, not a real person.
1: I have a disability that prevents me from speaking, so I use the text-to-speech software. Please do not be like me. My family's bank account that was supposed to be used for my medical finances got wiped. That's all because of one message that now I learned, pretending to be a charity that can help me with our medical finances. But after clicking the link and entering the information, 5 hours later, the bank account for that got all the funds wiped. And now we are so worried, now my family can't buy the prescription drugs that I need to maintain my health. So please, try to not to be a fool on looking proper at the message like what my family did. I don't like to blame them, but lesson learned anyways.
0: Remember, if you see a text from unknown numbers, think twice. Because if you do, you might get scammed and your personal information could get compromised. Now that's really phishing. All Hits 24 Earthquake Tips. After the earthquake had occurred, make sure to check your surroundings around you that may have objects damaged during the quake. Stay away from broken glass or any dangerous chemicals that could be exposed. Bring your go bag and evacuate immediately. If you are living in a coastal area or in a low-lying area that is near to water, evacuate on a higher ground immediately. If you are driving, avoid going to overpasses or damaged communication lines since it's dangerous. If you are outdoors, remain at the evacuation point until it is clear to do so, and stay updated with the latest news about the earthquake and any tsunami warnings by checking official news sources, local government units, and authorities related to risk and disaster management. Avoid unconfirmed or unreliable news sources. This earthquake tips has been brought to you by the Internet's Hits for All. All Hits 24. Unable to deliver normally. Address information is wrong. Please update the address in time. Wait a second. I didn't order anything from my shopping app. Why am I seeing a message like that? If you received this message or any similar messages on your cell phone and you didn't order anything from your shopping app, then that is a scam. Scam actors will use your local post office authority to remind you that your address used in delivering your item is wrong. However, watch closely. The red warning is the link is different, because if you tap the link, you may see a similar looking website of your local post office. Maybe the same. However, watch out if you enter your information and worse, your credit card details. They might scam you out. So next time, if you never buy something on your shopping app and you see that message, think twice. Tapping the link and entering your information on a scam website may get your information compromised. Now that's really phishing. 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
1: The following may contain the use of AI voices.
0: This is Sam, a former smoker. He formerly smoked cigarettes, but he saved his life after a doctor's diagnosis. Since he's afraid to tell his story, we aided the use of a voice actor to tell his experience.
2: I began smoking when I was in my first year college. I thought smoking means fun and hip. One stick became years later to two packs every day. I can't stop. My parents and later my wife told me to stop, but I can't. Later, I coughed tar and later blood. I had a lung issue later on that led me to the hospital. 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I did survive, but I feel pity on the rest of them who still rely and die of smoking. My advice to all who are smoking and especially vaping is, please stop smoking. Your life is at risk.
0: A public service message from the Irenensis Hits for All. All Hits 24. Are you driving right now and you're thinking about speeding? Think again. Here's the situation. You're driving in a highway. 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And you're trying to speed fast so you can reach your destination in time. 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Then suddenly... 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

0: Don't stop the stream. 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
1: 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So, what would life be without music? 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
0: 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The Rush Hour just got smoother. 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
0: 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Your drive time companion, The Rush, continues in a moment. 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
0: 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The following is an actor portrayal, not a real person.
5: I have a disability that prevents me from speaking, so I use the text-to-speech software. Please do not be like me. My family's bank account that was supposed to be used for my medical finances got wiped. That's all because of one message that now I learned, pretending to be a charity that can help me with our medical finances. But after clicking the link and entering the information, 5 hours later, the bank account for that got all the funds wiped. And now we are so worried, now my family can't buy the prescription drugs that I need to maintain my health. So please, try to not to be a fool on looking proper at the message like what my family did. I don't like to blame them, but lesson learned anyways.
0: Remember, if you see a text from unknown numbers, think twice. Because if you do, you might get scammed and your personal information could get compromised. Now that's really phishing. Unable to deliver normally. Address information is wrong. Please update the address in time. Wait a second. I didn't order anything from my shopping app. Why am I seeing a message like that? If you received this message or any similar messages on your cell phone and you didn't order anything from your shopping app, then that is a scam. Scam actors will use your local post office authority to remind you that your address used in delivering your item is wrong. However, watch closely. The word warning is the link is different, because if you tap the link, you may see a similar looking website of your local post office. Maybe the same. However, watch out. If you enter your information and worse, your credit card details, they might scam you out. So next time, if you never buy something on your shopping app and you see that message, think twice. Tapping the link and entering your information on a scam website may get your information compromised. Now that's really phishing.
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0: 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Get the latest program happenings, the latest news and scoops, win prizes, request your favorite hits, and greet your friends and family. Don't miss a beat. And while you're tuned in to the internet's best mix, follow at All Hits 24 right now. The following may contain the use of AI voices. This is Sam, a former smoker. He formerly smoked cigarettes, but he saved his life after a doctor's diagnosis. Since he's afraid to tell his story, we aided the use of a voice actor to tell his experience.
2: I began smoking when I was in my first year college. 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I can't stop. 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I had a lung issue later on that led me to the hospital. 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I did survive, but I feel pity on the rest of them who still rely and die of smoking. My advice to all who are smoking and especially vaping is, please stop smoking. Your life is at risk.
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0: 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Hey guys, Matt Reiner here. If you remember our old promos regarding to our spelling of our station, well, some of you may now know that All Hits 24 has the letter Z on the word hits, right? 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This is common because most of you know the word hits is H-I-T-S, but our station's name is not H-I-T-S, it's H-I-T-Z. Now, I'm not gonna explain it the whole way because our promo could be extended, but here's one clear thing. 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However, it's better to use the word H-I-T-Z because you can still see different results than ours. So one more time in this one, okay? 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

0: 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Next, only on All Hits 24. Variety season is here again. Here are some tips to protect yourself and your family this rainy season. Rain can come anytime, especially when clouds are darker. Bring your umbrella and your raincoats to prepare yourselves for any anticipated rainfall. No umbrella or raincoat and soak wet while being rained on? Drink water and take a shower when you go home. Don't turn up your car's aircon to cool if you're drenched to avoid potential chills that lead to sickness. Put it to fan mode or turn the temperature higher. Floods are potential during rainy conditions. Avoid areas with knee-level floods to avoid getting leptospirosis, as it is a serious medical concern. And most of all, take your vitamins to protect your immune system and have proper rest and exercise. The rain can come and go, but preparedness is vital for you anytime for the rainy season. 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I'm Matt Reinhardt. 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
0: 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In a flick of a snap, we'll tell you what we're playing. So, here it is.

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Here's a reminder. 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Hey guys, Matt Reiner here. 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But for our new listeners out there, you may think that, oh well, the word hits is S, not Z. You're spelling it the wrong way. This is common because most of you know the word hits is H-I-T-S, but our station's name is not H-I-T-S, it's H-I-T-Z. Now, I'm not gonna explain it the whole way because our promo could be extended, but here's one clear thing. 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So one more time in this one, okay? When you say All Hits 24, the best way is All Hits with the letter Z24. 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

0: 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Still stuck in traffic? No worries. We got your favorite tracks to vibe up your afternoon that will make you ease your rush hour traffic problems. Make your afternoons faster. 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
0: 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The following is an actor portrayal, not a real person.
3: I have a disability that prevents me from speaking, so I use the text-to-speech software. Please do not be like me. My family's bank account that was supposed to be used for my medical finances got wiped. That's all because of one message that now I learned, pretending to be a charity that can help me with our medical finances. But after clicking the link and entering the information, 5 hours later, the bank account for that got all the funds wiped. And now we are so worried, now my family can't buy the prescription drugs that I need to maintain my health. So please, try to not to be a fool on looking proper at the message like what my family did. I don't like to blame them, but lesson learned anyways.
0: Remember, if you see a text from unknown numbers, think twice. Because if you do, you might get scammed and your personal information could get compromised. Now that's really phishing. All Hits 24 Earthquake Tips. Before an earthquake, make sure to check your surroundings around you. Make sure that your cabinets are sturdy and stable. 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Prepare a go bag that contains your basic clothes, foods for the next few days, preferably canned goods, your important documents, your whistle, a portable flashlight, and a portable radio. 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Make an emergency plan and identify safe spots and evacuation routes. Make sure if you have a home, check if your home has been covered by insurance so that you can be insured after the earthquake. Make sure all emergency contacts are already on your phone book. And make sure everyone practices the cover, duck, and hold technique. You can also attend earthquake evacuation drills to make sure that you are safe in the event of an earthquake. This Earthquake Tips has been brought to you by the Airnet's Hits for All. All Hits 24.

0: 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A reminder from the Irinet's Best Mix. All Hits 24. 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
1: 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So, what would life be without music? There would be no songs without songwriters. 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
0: 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Please update the address in time. Wait a second. I didn't order anything from my shopping app. Why am I seeing a message like that? If you received this message or any similar messages on your cell phone and you didn't order anything from your shopping app, then that is a scam. 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The word warning is the link is different, because if you tap the link, you may see a similar looking website of your local post office. Maybe the same. However, watch out. If you enter your information and worse, your credit card details, they might scam you out. So next time, if you never buy something on your shopping app and you see that message, think twice. 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

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In a flick of a snap, we'll tell you what we're playing. So, here it is.

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0: Here's a reminder. If you're trying to smoke, please do not smoke. 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Afternoons are made for work. 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
0: 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Still stuck in traffic? No worries. We got your favorite tracks to vibe up your afternoon that will make you ease your rush hour traffic problems. 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
0: 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Ladies and gentlemen, the Philippine National Anthem.

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0: 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Unable to deliver normally. Address information is wrong. Please update the address in time. Wait a second. I didn't order anything from my shopping app. Why am I seeing a message like that? If you received this message or any similar messages on your cell phone and you didn't order anything from your shopping app, then that is a scam. Scam actors will use your local post office authority to remind you that your address used in delivering your item is wrong. However, watch closely. The word warning is the link is different, because if you tap the link, you may see a similar looking website of your local post office. Maybe the same. However, watch out if you enter your information and worse, your credit card details. They might scam you out. So next time, if you never buy something on your shopping app and you see that message, think twice. Tapping the link and entering your information on a scam website may get your information compromised. 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The following is an actor portrayal, not a real person. Hello, don't be like my brother. I'm now in jeopardy because my only savings account got compromised because he just tapped the link from a message that he's invited to online gambling. Until I learned later that my bank account got compromised because he didn't think twice. He didn't know that my personal information got compromised because somebody didn't follow the instructions. Please don't be like me. I learned my lesson. The links my brother tapped are not real online gambling sites. They're really illegal. Remember, if you see a text from unknown numbers, think twice. Unless it is your close friend or family member, don't tap the link. Because if you do, you might get scammed and your personal information could get compromised. Now that's really phishing. Every Sunday, rock all Sunday afternoon long with your favorite rock music. Alternative rock. Dream of Californication.
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2: Hi, I'm Sabrina. My brother Luke died of drunk driving. One day, after a long bachelor party since he was married, he drank 7 bottles of beer. I told him, "Luke, let me drive. You're already drunk." But he didn't oblige. He wanted to drive. He drove to his house when suddenly he speeded, swerved, and crashed into a bus full of passengers. My sister-in-law called me that my brother was involved in a crash, and paramedics cannot revive him anymore. His alcohol blood level soared higher from the allowed limit. I cried. If you don't want to be like my brother, please never drink and drive.
0: Drunk driving is a major cause of accidents. 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
3: This is a songwriter. 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So, what would life be without music? There would be no songs without songwriters. Phil's Gap, serving songwriters so they can serve you.
0: 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Before an earthquake, make sure to check your surroundings around you. 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Prepare a go bag that contains your basic clothes, foods for the next few days, preferably canned goods, your important documents, your whistle, a portable flashlight, and a portable radio. Don't forget to bring chargers too. Make an emergency plan and identify safe spots and evacuation routes. Make sure if you have a home, check if your home has been covered by insurance so that you can be insured after the earthquake. Make sure all emergency contacts are already on your phone book. And make sure everyone practices the cover, duck, and hold technique. You can also attend earthquake evacuation drills to make sure that you are safe in the event of an earthquake. This Earthquake Tips has been brought to you by the Internet's Hits for All. 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
0: 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But first, we invite you to listen to this inspirational song as we pause for a moment to reflect and repent as we turn our hearts toward back to our Creator.

0: We got more of your favorite hits for all coming up only on All Hits 24. The following is an actor portrayal, not a real person.
1: I decided to mask my voice for privacy reasons because I am afraid. One day I received a text message that says I need help. So I did email the person and followed the instructions. What I didn't know is that one day later, my personal information got leaked and all my office mates are now saying that I might be in trouble because somebody said they allegedly tried to blackmail me for doing something. But in reality, I did not. So please, don't be like me. If you want to help, please, read again the text. Because maybe, like me, you might be scammed.
0: Remember, if you see a text from unknown numbers, think twice. Unless it is your close friend or family member, don't tap the link. Because if you do, you might get scammed and your personal information could get compromised. Now that's really phishing. All Hits 24 Earthquake Tips. After the earthquake had occurred, make sure to check your surroundings around you that might have objects damaged during the quake. Stay away from broken glass or any dangerous chemicals that could be exposed. Bring your go bag and evacuate immediately. If you are living in a coastal area or in a low-lying area that is near to water, evacuate on a higher ground immediately. If you are driving, avoid going to overpasses or damaged communication lines since it's dangerous. If you are outdoors, remain at the evacuation point until it is clear to do so, and stay updated with the latest news about the earthquake and any tsunami warnings by checking official news sources, local government units, and authorities related to risk and disaster management. Avoid unconfirmed or unreliable news sources. This earthquake tips has been brought to you by the Airnet's Hits for All. All Hits 24. Still awake? Feeling restless? Or you're just in the mood to stay up all night? We've got your favorite love songs to make you feel better all night long.
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0: 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Hey guys, Matt Reiner here. If you remember our old promos regarding to our spelling of our station, well, some of you may now know that All Hits 24 has the letter Z on the word hits, right? But for our new listeners out there, you may think that, oh well, the word hits is S, not Z. You're spelling it the wrong way. This is common because most of you know the word hits is H-I-T-S, but our station's name is not H-I-T-S, it's H-I-T-Z. Now, I'm not gonna explain it the whole way because our promo could be extended, but here's one clear thing. 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So one more time in this one, okay? 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

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Are you driving right now and you're thinking about speeding? Think again. Here's the situation. You're driving in a highway. The maximum speed limit of this highway is 60 kilometers an hour. And you're trying to speed fast so you can reach your destination in time. Imagine you press the accelerator and you're driving so fast. And you are the king of the road. Then suddenly... Or, you're speeding on a highway, and you hear this. Sir, your license, sir. Think twice before you speed. Following the regulated speed limit isn't made for saving your life. You can save others, and you can save yourself from being arrested from the police. So think twice. Drive safely, follow the speed limit. Here's a reminder. If you're trying to smoke, please... 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

Stay Stuck. 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Coming up only on All Hits 24. Still awake? Feeling restless? Or you're just in the mood to stay up all night? 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
0: 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All Hits 24. Just imagine this. You are at a party, and your friends give you bottles of beer to drink. Then a few hours later, after bottles and bottles of beer, you are starting to think, I need to go home right now, because I have something important to do. But before that thinking, you drove all the way to the party in your car. What are you going to do next? If you are intoxicated, it's better to not drive. Majority of driving accidents are caused by drunk driving. And if you don't think right, don't drive when you drink. Drunk driving kills. Every weekday afternoon, crank up the volume and kickstart your engines as we go on an afternoon free ride. Still stuck in traffic? No worries. We got your favorite tracks to vibe up your afternoon that will make you ease your rush hour traffic problems. Make your afternoons faster on The Rush.
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